0: for songwriters Lieber and Stoller, who wanted to call them Beaky Jones and the Americans, but lead singer John Trainor didn't want anything to do being known as Beaky Jones his entire career, so he suggested a family nickname, which happened to be Jay.
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0: Here's some fun. 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

0: another Saturday night, even though it's actually another Sunday night, but I don't think there are any songs that say another Sunday night. I'm your leader of the past, John Engelhard, Terry Stafford, the Ronettes, Skeeter Davis, and so much more coming up next.
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0: America's highest charted hit. First Top 40 hit in April of 64. Thank you, Terry Stafford. I'm your leader of the past, John Englehart. And Joey D of Joey D and the Starliners discovered this group, made them his backup group. Here's Ronnie Bennett telling you all about it.
1: We were on tour with Joey D and the Starliners, and we were in Wildwood doing a show. We always woke up every morning to Dick Clark. And I remember hearing the beginning of Be My Baby on Dick Clark, and he was saying, "This is the record of the century." And it was Be My Baby. I said, "I'm going to be a star." You know, it was like, when Dick Clark plays your record, you're in. So when Dick Clark played Be My Baby on American Bandstand, that was my first light bulb that lit up in my head saying, yeah, this is going to be a huge hit.
0: And it was. First Top 40 hit, highest charted for the Ronettes. Be My Baby, September of 1963.

0: See, we spend a lot of money on those things, so you're going to hear them until you get sick of them. That may have happened already.
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0: Just ahead, much more music from meteorologist Muggy Meter tonight. Mainly clear skies, lows in the upper 40s. And then for tomorrow on your drive into work, it'll be sunny. Highs in the upper 60s to near 70. It is clear here in the Queen City and 63 WDJO degrees.
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0: And one of the first songs to exemplify the style of music later turned as the Motown sound. This single was a breakthrough hit, peaking at number 4 on the Billboard Hot 100, number 1 on the R&B singles chart, also garnered the group's only Grammy Award nomination for the Best Rhythm and Blues recording for 1964, making Martha and the Vandellas the first Motown group ever to receive a Grammy

0: Martha Reeves and the Vandellas right here on the Soda Shop Sunday night. I'm your leader of the past, John Englehart. Clarence, Frogman Henry, Frankie Valli in the Four Seasons, Del Shannon, and so much more. They're coming up next.
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0: Times great, WDJR. Your leader of the past, John Englehart. 10 years ago, we had Steve Jobs, Bob Hope, and Johnny Cash. Now, we have no Jobs, no Hope, and no Cash. Please, please, please, don't let Kevin Bacon die. No, no Bacon.
6: I can't handle it. Oh, no.
7: 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We're gonna have some fun tonight, eh, folks?
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0: Well, I just started here for Clarence Frogman Henry, but I do from April of 1961.

0: Number five, in June of 1961, you know, the song was written about Del Shannon's friend, Larry Williams, who was a successful R&B singer and songwriter.
1: Golden hits. Ba-dum, ba-dum, ba-da-da-dum.
2: Sunday night.
0: His first top 40 hit, highest charted, number 9, February of 1966. It's the Bobby Fuller 4, and I fought the law right here at the

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Did you know that they wanted to put my face on Mount Rushmore, but the granite wasn't tough enough for my beard?

0: Soda Shop Sunday night shout-out to Stephen C. at Cincinnati Children's Hospital and Troy R. in Westchester. 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

0: copy directly from Chuck Berry's Sweet Little 16. Surfing USA's weapon number 3 in May. That was the Beach Boys' first top 10 hit. But later, Chuck Berry actually sued to have his name added to Brian Wilson's as co-writer, and both graced the 1974 reissue of Surfin' USA. I'm your leader of the past, John Englehart. You know, Dangerous Dan Allen was in the shower, and his wife shouts, "Did you find the shampoo?" Well, you know, Dangerous Danny answers, "But yeah, I'm just not sure what to do, because it's for dry hair, and I just wet mine.
1: I just washed my hair, and I can't do a thing with it."

0: December 1963. You know, that song became the first British record on the Hot 100 Top 40 in 1964. It actually beat Cliff Richard by 2 weeks and the Beatles by 3 weeks. Oh, look at the clock. What time is it?
1: It's time for class with the music professor.
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0: Just ahead of much more music from meteorologist Muggy Meter, mainly clear tonight, the lows in the upper 40s, and then for tomorrow, sunny, highs in the upper 60s, pushing 70. It is clear in the Queen City and 62 WDJO degrees.
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0: 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Hang on. 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

Marvelettes. I'm your leader of the past, John Englehart, and a shout-out to Daryl in Norwood and Thomas G. right here in Cincinnati. 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

I'm your leader of the past, John Engelhardt, and Robert Thomas Valeen in Fargo, North Dakota. He formed the Shadows with his brother and a friend in 1959. Also in that year, the Shadows were looking for a piano player and auditioned Elston Gunn. It just didn't work out. Elston Gunn turned out to be Bob Dylan. That didn't stop Bobby V, though. December of 1961, he took this a number two. Let's run to him.

0: I'm your leader of the past, John Engelhardt. 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That's right. His name was Tim. Tim Burr?
1: Wow, that's terrific.
0: Yeah, I thought it was. Curtis Lee, a one-hit wonder. Pretty Little Angel Eyes.

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6: Yeah, and this one's for Joe Z in Camp Springs. That's the Turtles. He wanted something really upbeat and happy. Well, we're happy together, guy.

was an artist at the age of 11, and there are a couple of contradicting accounts on how the youngster got his professional name. Now, one is based on Berry Gordy's comment. He said, "Boy, that kid's a wonder." And when seeing him for the first time, though, he doesn't remember saying that. But Clarence Paul, who would become Stevie's producer, called him the eighth wonder of the world. So at any rate, he quickly became known around the Hitsville offices as Little Stevie Wonder. I'm your leader of the past, John Englehart. Stanley Robert Vincent from Cannonsburg, Pennsylvania. When Bobby Vint was 16, he formed a band that played in clubs around Pittsburgh. This was his last number one hit. In November 1964, it's Mr. Lonely.

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1: Cincinnati weather forecast.
0: Just ahead, much more music from meteorologist Muggy Meter. Mainly clear skies tonight, the lows in the upper 40s. And then for tomorrow, sunny. Highs in the upper 60s and near 70. It is clear here in the Queen City, 61 WDJO degrees.
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8: Well,

0: shook up 22 weeks in the top 40. Thank you, the King. Number one for 9 weeks.
1: The year 1964.
0: And it was June of that year that Billy J. Kramer and the Dakotas took this to number 9. If you ever

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0: Yes, and this one goes out to Jay. Jay in Pittsburgh, Pennsylvania. Yeah, he wanted to hear Every Little Bit Hurts. Here's Brenda Holloway right here at the Soda Shop.

0: Yeah, there you go, Jay. And a shout-out to Show in Seattle and Diane and Lynn in Sedamsville. And you can be a Soda Shop Sunday Night Booster. 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
1: The oldies soundtrack of Cincinnati. 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Fuck!

Johnson, the hippie, hippie shake. The Swingin' Blue Jeans, a one-hit wonder from 1964. I'm your leader of the past, John Englehart, and, you know, Bobby Leach, he is amazing. He's always ahead of the game. You know, I asked him to spell orange, and he asked me, was that the fruit or the color?

0: I'm your leader of the pass, John Englehart, at the Soda Shop Sunday night. You know, it's now October already, and of course, October means Halloween, and coming up towards the end of the month. And here's an act, it was actually an opening act at one time for Elvis Presley's early concerts. It's a one-hit wonder, number 11, September 1964. It's Jumpin' Gene Simmons and Haunted House.
1: I just moved in.

0: don't be here when the morning comes.
1: See, yes, I'll be here when the morning comes. I'll be right here and I ain't going.
2: That's right, we'll be right here at the Soda Shop. The first number one song on Billboard's brand newly created Hot 100 chart back in July of 1958 was a Ricky Nelson song, written by 15-year-old Sharon Shealy, who was at time Eddie Cochran's girlfriend. It was about her brief fling with Don Everly, became the youngest woman to write a number one hit in America. His first number one hit, July of 1958. Old little Ricky Nelson and Poor Little Fool, right here on a Soda Shop Sunday night.

0: Americans, weem away. I'm your leader of the past, John Englehart, at the Soda Shop Sunday night. Hope you're having a good time. We're having a great time right here in the Soda Shop.
1: At last, a great book becomes an even greater motion picture. 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
2: Aardvark, noun, an African anteater.
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1: Not a word, not a syllable left out. 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
1: Cincinnati weather forecast.
0: Just ahead, much more music from meteorologist Muggy Meter. Mainly clear skies tonight, lows in the upper 40s. And then tomorrow on your drive into work, it'll be sunny. Highs in the upper 60s and near 70. It is clear in the Queen City and 60 WDJU degrees.
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0: 1982, Gene Pitney wrote this song for the Shirelles, but they turned it down. Phil Spector, a friend of Pitney's, heard the demo, thought it'd be a hit, and the Crystals' only number one hit from October of 1962.
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0: Gap. Their last number one hit 5 weeks at the top of the charts. It's the Rascals right here on the Soda Shop Sunday night. I'm your leader of the past, John Englehart, and another special email request for Carol in Pleasant Ridge.
1: Neil Sedaka.
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0: senior leader of the band, John Englehart. And there was actually an answer song to this that Carole King decided she was going to get even, but Neil Sedaka, he didn't like it at all.
1: Oh, yes, a terrible song. Oh, Neil, I've loved you for so long. I never dreamed you'd put me in a song. Not good.
0: And here it is. It's Carole King. And right here on a Soda Shop Sunday night. I'm your leader of the band, John Englehart. Hope you're having a good time. We're having a crazy time here.

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0: told that gal not to play them daggone Neil Sedaka records.
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5: Four teenage girls from Passaic, New Jersey. Their first number one hit 2 weeks at the top of the charts. It's the Shirelles.

I'm your leader of the past, John Englehart. Now, this song was initially called Mustang Mama. Now, it was inspired by a running joke among friends over someone wanting a sporty Ford Mustang rather than a large luxury car. Now, Aretha Franklin suggested changing the title to Mustang Sally because it was frequently used in the chorus, the name Sally. So, Wilson.

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0: Just ahead of much more music from meteorologist Muggy Meter. Mainly clear tonight, the lows in the upper 40s. And then for tomorrow on your drive into work, it'll be sunny. Highs in the upper 60s and near 70. It is clear here in the Queen City and 59 WDJO degrees.
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0: And the B-side, The Bad Moon Rising, released in April 1969, went up to number 52. 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
1: Number 10 for the Drifters on the R&B chart in 1956. Dion took this to number 2 in February of 63. A little Ruby Baby action.

0: Man, I love that. This is Cool Bobby B. And it's the Cool Bobby B. Doo-Wop Stop after the Soda Shop Sunday Show with John Englehart right here on Cincinnati's own WDJO.
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0: A girl watcher, I am. I'm your leader of the past, John Englehart. And speaking of young ladies, back in the 60s on the Batman TV series, this young lady actually performed on that show.
1: I played Pussycat, and I am Catwoman's cohort. Now, Catwoman is played by Julie Newmar, who is 6'2", and I am 5' nothing. During our love scene, I have to turn to Robin and say, I never kiss a boy on the first crime. Holy Catholic Legion of Decency!
0: And who is that?
2: Leslie Gore!
0: And what do you have to say about that, Robin?
3: I met Catwoman's assistant. Her name was Pussycat. She says, oh, hi, Robin. My name is Pussycat, but you can call me Cat.
0: Our last top 40 hit. Leslie Gore and California Nights, right here on a Soda Shop Sunday night.

I'm your leader of the past, John Englehart. You know, I've seen it all. I've done it all. But you know what? I can't remember most of it. Here's Annette.

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2: Kenny Lester appeared as a contestant on You Bet Your Life, hosted by Groucho Marx back in 57. The chosen category was Mother Goose, a subject she admitted knowing nothing about. George Fetterman, Groucho's announcer, fed her the correct answer. She won $1,000. Yeah.

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2: Chris Montez was dropped out of the music business after the hit Let's Dance, but A&M record founder Herb Albert suggested Montez shift to easy listening. So February of 66, Call Me.

0: I'm your leader of the past, John Englehart, and a shout-out to Ryan in Florence and David Cunney right here in Cincinnati. And remember, you can email me a note or a song request at leaderofthepast@gmail.com.
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From Philadelphia, in 1960, this group entered a recording studio as the Premiers. They came out known as the Versatiles, and 2 years later went to name the Majors, a one-hit wonder from 1962. I'm your leader of the past, John Englehart. Here are the Beau Brummels.

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0: Just ahead of much more music from meteorologist Muggy Meter. Mainly clear tonight. The lows in the upper 40s. And then for tomorrow to be sunny. Highs in the upper 60s pushing 70. It is clear in the Queen City and 58 WDJO degrees.
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0: 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If I make one person laugh long enough to forget their problems this evening and remember those good times and great oldies, then my evening was not wasted. But Cool Bobby B and his doo-wop stop is coming up next. So remember, flip your lid and go gangbusters. I'll see you next week here at the Soda Shop.
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0: breaks the flimsy lock on a radio station's transmitter room, boosts the power to a million watts, and starts broadcasting street corner doo-wop records throughout the eastern seaboard. Before the authorities could apprehend him, he sneaks out the back door into rock and roll history. He's wanted to this day. The voice you hear today is the same voice heard back in 1957. It is for that reason the origination point of this broadcast cannot be disclosed. Ladies and gentlemen, the cool Bobby B. Doo-Wop Stars.
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is a crazy little mama knocking at my front door on the doo-wop stop with Cool Bobby B, the toll-free telephone line. 1-866-D-O-O-W-O-P-P, 1-866-DOOWOP. Here's the king of doo-wop. 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

Off with Cool Bobby B. Top three for Richard Raris, Enfield, Connecticut. Thanks for doing with us. For John in Katy, Texas, a song that John said they played at his graduation dance. It's The Flamingos. And For All We Know on the Doo-Wop Stop. Ooh.

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0: 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Here comes Little Feat, live on the last farewell tour.
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Norman Fox and the Rob Roys in a song that Norman wrote on the subway about his girlfriend called Dream Girl, requested by Rick Johnson in Cape Coral, Florida, to Lori. For Janet in Emirata, in Merrick, New York, here's Philly Cuz on the Doo-Wop Stop.

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4: Pennsylvania, 1957. An intruder breaks the flimsy lock on a radio station's transmitter room, boosts the power to a million watts, and starts broadcasting street corner doo-wop records throughout the eastern seaboard. Before the authorities could apprehend him, he sneaks out the back door into rock and roll history. He's wanted to this day. The voice you hear today is the same voice heard back in 1957. It is for that reason the origination point of this broadcast cannot be disclosed. Ladies and gentlemen, the cool Bobby B.

0: Raindrops, that is While Walking. This is cool, Bobby B. You got the Doo-Wop Stop toll free, 1-866-D-O-O-W-O-P-P.
1: Cool, Bobby B. Top three.
0: Coming down the top three for Dave Pavoto, Chipolo, Texas, for his wife Mary, kicking it off with Dion and the Belmonts and Where Oh When.

Johnny Maestro on the doo-wop stop. Here's the number one doo-wop for Dave Pavoto, for his wife Mary in Chibolo, Texas. It's the Capriz and Some People Think.

The latter, Sean the Doo-Wop Stop. 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
1: America's band, the Beach Boys, celebrate 250 years of the USA. 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

Butchie Saunders, the Elkhorns Peppermint Stick with me, Cool Bobby B, on the Doo-Wop Stop. 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
3: WDJO Cincinnati. Pennsylvania, 1957. An intruder breaks the flimsy lock on a radio station's transmitter room, boosts the power to a million watts, and starts broadcasting street corner doo-wop records throughout the eastern seaboard. Before the authorities could apprehend him, he sneaks out the back door into rock and roll history. He's wanted to this day. The voice you hear today is the same voice heard back in 1957. It is for that reason the origination point of this broadcast cannot be disclosed. Ladies and gentlemen, the cool Bobby B.

Two in a row, the Riviera's for Augie and Donna, Wappinger Falls, New York. Thanks for do-hopping with us. For Joseph in Houston, Texas, here's Yvonne Baker, my buddy Sam Armstrong, the sensational sensations on the do-hop stuff.

The Cadillacs for Randy Nickel in Edmonton, Alberta, Canada. And that, of course, is Speedo. I'm Cool Bobby B on the Doo-Wop Stop. Hi, this is Cool Bobby B. You know, investing is a long-term process. 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

The inspirations and dry your eyes. This is Cool Bobby B for Joe America in Chicago. Here's Brian Brent and the Cutouts.

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0: But I see by the old clock on the wall, hey, that's just about all. Time to walk on the new op stop, get a pack of a stack of wax, and make tracks. So like the farmer said when he fell off the wagon, I gotta hit the road.
1: Boom, boom, boom.
0: 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A big thank you to the main man, the guy that keeps it entirely together, baby. He keeps us organized. That's Ken Mullen. Thanks to Ed Mann and Jim Manning in Hollywood, California. 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Thanks for making us the number one doop show of the world. Till next time, this is Cool Bobby B saying stay cool, everybody.

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DJ O Bengals after yesterday, now 2-2 on the season. Their two wins have been against teams that have not won a game so far this season. Both the Tampa Bay Bucks and the Texans are 0-4. Maybe Miami. I'm not going to hold my breath, okay? Here's the Spencer Davis Group. Give me some love on WDJO.

WDJ, and you like yesterday's forecast, you're going to like this entire week. Today, sunny, high around 68, low 40. On Tuesday, mostly sunny, again 67, low 45. And Wednesday is going to be warmer, mostly sunny, high mid-70s, low 49. And right now, 52, WDJO with the Almond Blood.

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More great concerts get added to our webpage, 1480WDJO.com. One of those being on Thursday night at the legendary Ludlow Garage, Melissa Manchester. Here's Tommy Two-Tone, WDJO.

WDJO with Dangerous Dan out on later this morning at 10. You got Jim LaBarber, the music professor, at 2. And it's Hammer Time weeknights at 7 o'clock, our daytime lineup. WDJO with Yvonne Element, If I Can't Have You.

0: J.O., Yvonne Elliman, If I Can't Have You. Bobby Leach, more music mornings. And I'm looking at the concert calendar. And this week, there's one, two, three, four concerts this week. Man, what a busy week we've got coming up. You've got the Beach Boys on Saturday. It's the 10th at the PNC Pavilion. 60 Years of Pet Sounds, one of the many coming this week. Information, 1480WDJO.com. Frankie Valli, Four Seasons, coming up.
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WDJO, sunny today, high 68, low 40. On Tuesday, mostly sunny, again, mid-60s, low 45. On Wednesday, gets warmer, mid-70s, mostly sunny and a low 49. And right now, 52, WDJO with Eric Clapton is after midnight. WDJO, where the music is. After

WDJO Joe Burrow won a game yesterday. He had 428 yards passing, one touchdown, two interceptions, though. It's Glenn Campbell and the Southern Knights, WDJO.

WDJO with the music is Bobby Leach into 6 o'clock on a Bengals Flaw Monday. Don't want to get used to that. Anyway, coming up, I've got the Stones at Pet Park and Pure Prairie League continues the marathon of music with Let Me Love You Tonight on WDJO. Good times, great music.

WVJ and the Bengals weren't the only ones. The other team that starts with a B in town, the Bearcats, had a rough night in Arizona. I don't think they like those late-night road trips. Here's Pat Clark.

0: WDJO, don't sleep in the subway, although we are looking at options like that downtown. Looks like they've got studies and trying to figure out how to use the abandoned railway or subway underground and turn it into some type of tourist destination, or in some cases a tourist trap, but or maybe a money trap, who knows. But anyway, they're going to be working on that, and we could see that in our future. More construction downtown is what we need. Rolling Stones coming up, and Brown Sugar.
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WDJO. One more. There it is. Knew it was coming sometime. Today's sunny around 68, low 40. On Tuesday, mostly sunny near 67, low 45. And then mid-70s on Wednesday, mostly sunny at a low 49. And right now, 51. WDJO with the Beach Boys. Just let me hear

WDJI can complain about the game, but it really makes no difference. But when Jim LaBarbera talks about the game this afternoon, that'll leave a mark. Jim LaBarbera, afternoons at 2. WDJO with the Stray Cats.

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WDJO and the future of Flock cameras locally. Well, the Hamilton County Sheriff's Department has suspended all use of Flock cameras. Leaves the city of Cincinnati to make their decision. Here's Adventures, Hawaii 5-0.

0: KO Smokey Robinson. It's a Cruisin' and Bobby Leach. More music, mornings, and looking at our calendar page, there's 1, 2, 3, 4 concerts this week starting Wednesday. Of course, it's Wednesday, Robin Trower at the Andrew J. Brady Center. Information on that and the others at 1480wdjo.com. Coming up, I've got the Dave Clark 5 Over and Over.
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KJO Hometown Radio. Everybody on the staff. Have seen the tweets yesterday going out from each of us about the game yesterday. Almost as many rushing yards as penalties. Hello.

EJO, today it's sunny, 68, low 40. Tuesday, mostly sunny, 67, low 45. On Wednesday, mostly sunny, high 76 and a low 49. And right now, we've got 51. 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

0: DJ, you know, growing up, your sisters liked something, it couldn't be cool. Unless, of course, it came to Paul Revere and the Raiders.
1: I liked them.
0: They did, too. Here's him or me, what's it going to be? WDJO.

J.O. where the music is. We are into 7 o'clock. Good morning. I'm Bobby Leach. Even with the Bengals lost yesterday, it's a good morning. Sly the Family Stone coming up. Love and Spoonful. Always one of my favorite songs because it, you know, how many songs mentions your birthday? Earth, Wind, and Fire. It's September on WDJO. Good times and great music.

0: WDJ, and I mentioned all the concerts coming this week. You've got Robin Trower Wednesday at the Andrew J. Brady Center. On Thursday night at the Ludlow Garage, the legendary Ludlow Garage, Melissa Manchester. 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

WDJ today, sunny around 68, low 40. On Tuesday, mostly sunny, high 67, low 45. Wednesday, sunny, high mid-70s, low 49. It's 50, WDJO with Diana Ross, the Supremes. Come see about me.

WDJO, Bengals lost, Bearcats lost, but the Ohio State Buckeyes won against Iowa. Going to be hosting Maryland. I'll have the game details coming up in a few. Here's Freedom Pain.

0: Freedom Pain and Band of Gold, Bobby Leach, Dangerous Dan Allen. I listened to the show on Saturday night, and I really think that Dan should do. I'm going to get shot for this. I think Dan should do a live Saturday night dial a hit every weekend. Anyway, it was a great show, and he's got another one today at 10 o'clock at noon. It's Dial a Hit, the weekday edition, brought to you by the Route 27 Antique Mall Village Green Shopping Center in Alexandria. 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

WDJO, where the music is and the hammer is to weeknights, 7 o'clock. Gary the Hammer Stevens with Blondie from American Gigolo. Song about the hammer's life. Here's Call Me, WDJO.

0: J on. Before long, we'll dust off his other song we play twice a year. That's Daylight Savings Time by Keith. Of course, that is 98.6. And Keith, where the music is, WDJO. I'm Bobby Leach, and you've got, well, see, the concerts. I mentioned Wednesday and Thursday. How about Friday night, Tab Benoit at the Taft Theater? 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

WDJO, today is sunny, 68, 40 tonight. Tuesday, mostly sunny, upper 60s and low 45. Mid-70s on Wednesday. Nice day. Matter of fact, nice weekend, even into the weekend by the dance forecast. Mostly sunny Wednesday, high 76, low 49. 50 WDJO with Johnny Nash.

WDJ, you know, talking about all the concerts coming up this week. Another one this month is the Fab Four Hard Day's Night, October 25th at the Taft Theater. 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The Beatles.

WDJO with the music is Bobby Leach into 8 o'clock. And coming up, I've got music. We 5 on the way. Daryl Hall and John Oates and the Spinners. Could it be I'm falling in love on the station with the Hamburg Gary Stevens weeknights at 7 o'clock. WDJO.

to beat the Tampa Bay Buccaneers, who are 0-4. They beat the Texans, who are 0-4. And they're playing Miami this week. Miami right now sits at 0-4. Let's hope they're 0-5.

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WDJ on today, sunny, 68, 40 tonight. On Tuesday, mostly sunny, upper 60s, low 45. On Wednesday, it'll get into the 70s, about 76, and a low 49, mostly sunny. Looks like a nice week ahead of us and into the weekend. It's 50 WDJO with Elton John.

0: 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A natural man. It's Lou Rawls.
1: You know, there was a time when if someone told you to do something, you did it. Bam, right on. No questions asked. 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You never said no, you know? But you know, things are changing nowadays. It's a new day, babies. 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No longer do they want to go along with the program because everybody says right. You know what I mean?

0: Calls and a natural man, Bobby Leach. More music mornings, and you got Jim LaBarbera afternoons, 2 to 7 o'clock. The legendary music professor. He's got the top 5 at 5 today. It's October 5th, 1962 for the top 5 at 5. 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And again, today, Prof is going to count them down. It's October 5th, 1962, the top 5 at 5.
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0: 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Also a conversation coming up with Dangerous Dan Allen and Melissa Manchester. Be listening for that. Just ahead, it's James Taylor.
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WDJ on today, sunny, 68, low 40. On Tuesday, mostly sunny. Again, mid-60s, low 45. On Wednesday, going to be warmer, mid-70s, mostly sunny, and a low 49. We've got 49 now, WDJO with Eric Carmen, Raspberries, and go all the way. My-

WDJ on the Ohio State Buckeyes Saturday will take on Maryland at home, the Terrapins, or the Turtles, as the case may be. Pre-game 2:45, kickoff at 4:15, brought to you by Zins Plumbing, Dr. Fred Peck Cosmetic Dentistry, and Hoting Realtors. 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Jive Talkins.

WDJO, where the music is into 9 o'clock. Good morning, I'm Bobby Leach, and set to play Lee Michaels, Do You Know What I Mean? Flo Daddy the Turtles, and it's Juice Newton, the Queen of Hearts on WDJO.

0: the Turtles and Eleanor, Bobby Leach, and looks like Zach Taylor and Joe Burrows at least have the same talking points. They both say this is not Armageddon. Armageddon! Armageddon! It's a great story. We just can't repeat that on the radio. But anyway, it's I guess they're on the same page when it comes to not to worry. They're going to get it all together because they beat 0-4 teams. They beat the Texans, which is 0-4, Tampa Bay, which is 0-4, and they're going to be playing Miami this coming weekend, which is 0-4. Coming up, Lee Michaels, Do You Know What I Mean?
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Hey. WDJO today, sunny, around 68, low 40. On Tuesday, mostly sunny, around 67, low 45. Wednesday, mostly sunny, mid-70s, low 49. And right now, it's 52. WDJO with ABBA. Here's Knowing Me, Knowing You.

WDJO weeknights. We rock the tri-state with the Hammer. Gary the Hammer Stevens, 7 o'clock tonight at WDJO. Is Dan Hartman, and I Can Dream About You.

0: J.O. Stan Harpin, former member of the Edgar Winter Group for They Only Come Out at Night and the album after that that went solo. His biggest solo hit, that's I Can Dream About You from Dan Harpin. On WDJO, speaking of Dan Allen, Dangerous Dan Allen this morning at 10 o'clock. At noon, it's Dial Hit, not the Happy Snappy Peppy Friday edition. 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

0: WDJO, it's Ambrosia, the biggest part of me, Bobby Leach, more music mornings, and what a week of concerts coming up, starting off on Wednesday, where you've got Robin Trower at the Andrew J. Brady Center, and then Thursday night at the legendary Ludlow Garage, Melissa Manchester, on Friday night, Tab Benoit at the Taft Theater, and then the Beach Boys, 60 Years of Pet Sound, Saturday night at the PNC Pavilion. 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

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Hey, if you are into the Beatles, and who's not, this would be a great stocking stuffer for someone. The Rubber Soul album, 4 discs of Rubber Soul out. Dangerous Dan Allen's heard it, said it's amazing.

WDJO today, sunny, 68, 40 tonight. Tuesday, mostly sunny, high 67, low 45. On Wednesday, mostly sunny, high 76 and low 49. And you can pretty much repeat that forecast the way it looks right now into the weekend coming up. It's 52 WDJO with Simon and Garfunkel.

WDJO, Bobby Leach out here, back tomorrow morning at 5 with more Music Mornings. Of course, Dangerous Dan Allen next at 10. And music you're going to hear with the Beach Boys on Saturday at the PNC Pavilion.

WDJO, where the music is. I'm Dangerous Dan Allen at 10 o'clock. Coming up this hour, I've got an interview with Melissa Manchester coming to the Ludlow Garage this Thursday. We're going to hear all of her hit songs. We're going to hear some other songs she wrote. And we'll talk to Melissa coming up in just a few minutes here on WDJO, where the music is. But first, we'll get a couple songs in. Stevie Wonder and the Temptations, a little Motown for a Monday. Then we'll roll into our interview with Melissa Manchester. Dial a hit coming at noon, WDJO.

0: The way you do the things you do on WDJO, where the music is Dangerous Dan. At 7 now, after 10 o'clock, our interview with Melissa Manchester coming up in just a couple of minutes. And, you know, the game was a little disappointing yesterday. The funny thing is, and through the first four games, it's not our defense that's beaten us, which was always the problem last year. This year, it's our offense. Go figure. Come on, boys. Get it together. There's still plenty of time. We're 2-2. Keep it here. Coming up next, Melissa Manchester.
1: 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Live, the Beach Boys. This Saturday night at PNC Pavilion.

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0: many hit records, written some hit records, and is coming to the Ludlow Garage this Thursday. And you can get your tickets, but we'll tell you more about that coming up. We'll find a little bit out about Melissa, play some of the music, and you'll want to go. Trust me. And Melissa, you must have come from a musical family.
1: My father was the bassoonist with the Metropolitan Opera for about 30 years.
0: So that would be where you got your musical chops.
1: Well, you know, yes and no. I lived in a very musical family, and at the time, on their hi-fi, they would play all of the soundtracks from the latest Broadway scores, because a lot of pop music was coming from the stages of Broadway still. And I listened to Ella Fitzgerald as a teeny girl, and, you know, she just changed my life. And my mother was a wonderful singer, although she ended up becoming a pioneer in the fashion industry. And so my sister and I were raised in a very festive version of normal.
0: As you go into your teens, before you're out of your teens, you're doing jingles?
1: Yes, I started singing jingles when I was 15 years old, and I started writing poetry around that time. I became a published poet. And then when I was 17, I started songwriting, and I had the great privilege to study with songwriting with Paul Simon. And then I got a publishing deal,
0: Early in your career as well, you ran into Barry Manilow, and things happened there.
1: Yes. Well, I have lots of different odd jobs in New York, but one of the more lucrative ones was singing jingles, and that is indeed where I met Barry Manilow, and he introduced me to Bette Midler, and it was a very wonderful way to really learn how to think on your feet as a performer.
0: Barry Manilow put a lot of his jingles into a song that he included in his live album.
2: See if you remember this one. There's barking at the kitchen, yelling in the hall, ringing at the door.

0: That's how you make money in New York, singing jingles. Melissa Manchester started doing that when she was 15 years old. So it was lucrative for her. And she's now put out so many albums, and she got started releasing records in the late 60s. And somehow or another, she wound up on the Bell label.
1: I was on Bell Records originally. I had made my first two albums on Bell Records. And then Clive created Arista and absorbed some of the artists on Bell Records. It was me and Barry Manilow and Tony Orlando and Don. We were the three key artists that started Arista Records. And Clive was the founder and the president for a very long time.
0: And he just passed away recently. But 1975, here you come. You're a writer and a performer, and you get your first top 10 hit.
1: Yes, Midnight Blue. Yeah, it was really a game changer for sure. I had had a couple of albums prior to that, and I garnered a college audience following. But a big hit really does change everything. You know, when you're performing and you start playing the vamp to Midnight Blue and the audience starts screaming, it was really something for many reasons, you know, because not only do you love the song and you're thrilled that people love the song, but as your own composition, you were there the moment it was written, obviously. And so it's multi-textured and very meaningful.
0: And as Leslie Gore once told me, when you write, your songs are like your children, and sometimes they send money home.
1: Yes, that is true.
0: Here is that first top 10 hit for Melissa Manchester, appearing Thursday night at the Ludlow Garage.

0: J-O into the top 10 for Melissa Manchester on WDJO. And that's Midnight Blue, Melissa Manchester, coming to the Ludlow Garage this Thursday. 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Also, the next up for Melissa, you came up, you followed Midnight Blue with another song that went to number 2 on the AC chart, and still it was a top 30 hit, and that was Just Too Many People.
1: Yeah, it actually met with some resistance in some markets because some churches thought it was anti-family, which is completely preposterous. But, you know, I lived longer than those complaints did. And, yes, I'm very fond of that song.
0: Should be. I like that song a lot. Melissa Manchester and her follow-up to Midnight Blue, Just Too Many People.

0: WDJO, where the music is Dangerous Dan. And we got more with Melissa Manchester coming up real soon. You just keep it right here. We got more coming next.
1: The ultimate tribute to the Beatles is back. 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
1: WDJO, we're talking with Melissa Manchester, who's coming to the Ludlow Garage this Thursday. We'll tell you how to get tickets in just a few minutes. But she not only wrote and sang a lot of great songs, she wrote some songs other people did that also were big hits. And, in fact, for some time, she had one of the real powerhouse of writing partners, and that's Carol Bayer-Sager.
2: Carol and I were writing partners for about 5 years. And in the time that we were writing, which we really weren't paying attention to, the women's movement was burgeoning. And many people, including gay audiences, started to take our songs to heart and felt they were sort of anthemic. And Carol and I were simply trying to write songs that we needed to hear. We were young married women who were trying to navigate the snags and the stormy waters occasionally of marriages, young marriages. And so we would find our language in song form. We would just talk about whatever we were going through, and I would start to hear music, and I'd go to her piano, and her lyrics would just sort of fall out of her, and we would collaborate a lot on the lyrics and somewhat on the melodies. And, yeah, it was a lot of songs that I'm very proud of.
1: The one you wrote that is just blows me away, and you did a version of it that was great on an album, but you never released it as a single, was Coming from the Rain. And Tony Tennille just nailed it.
2: Oh, thank you. Yes, she sure did. Yes, thank you. That song has had a beautiful life, recorded by many people, and you know, many of these songs I do in my shows with videos of beautiful colleagues and friends, and it's a joy.
1: It certainly is a joy for me to listen to this song. I love this song. Tony Tennille's version of a song written by Melissa Manchester and Carol Bayer-Sager. It's Come In From the Rain. You got it on WDJO. We are where the music is, talking with Melissa Manchester.

0: Tony Tenio, the captain in Tenio. Melissa Manchester, Carol Bear Sager composition, Coming from the Rain. I just love that song. On WDJO, we are talking to Melissa Manchester, coming to the Ludlow Garage this Thursday. And that's a great song. But you also had other writing partners. You wrote another hit record, this time with Kenny Loggins, Whenever I Call You Friend.
1: Kenny Loggins and I wrote that song. It came about because in the early 80s and late 70s, we were always invited to be presenters on award shows like the Grammys or the American Music Award or People's Choice Award when they were new. And at some point he turned to me and he said, you know, let's try writing. So we wrote Whenever I Call You Friend, and he and I individually didn't get much support for the song. Clive Davis sort of dismissed it, and Kenny created his hit record with Stevie Nicks sort of against the odds. Nobody was terribly interested in it. And then he and I had been trying to find a moment and a budget to re-record it. It took 45 years. And finally, when I did review, Whenever I Call You Friend was the last song that I was recording, and I had sent him the track because I did not want to recreate his version. I wanted to find a whole new take on the song, which I did. And I hadn't heard from him for a couple of weeks, and I texted him one night, and I said, I got to move on. Just let me know if you want to do this or you don't. And he said, well, why don't you send it to me? And I texted him back. I said, you've had this for 2 weeks. He said, all right, let me get right back to you. And he listened to it, and 10 minutes later he said, I just love this. I'm in. And he was fantastic. There's a video of it and most of the songs from Review on YouTube and all the platforms. And he was just great to work with, and he was so appreciative of my arrangement of the song. And it's really a happy moment that it's come to this moment.
0: Sounds like an album that Melissa Manchester fans will want to seek out. On WDJO, here is that song, Whenever I Call You Friend. Kenny Loggins, Stevie Nicks filling in for Melissa Manchester on WDJO.

0: Whenever I Call You Friend, co-written by Kenny Loggins and Melissa Manchester, who's coming to the Ludlow Garage on Thursday. We're talking to Melissa Manchester. And, you know, if you like that song and you would like to hear how she got back together with Kenny Loggins and finally recorded that 45 years after the original recording, it's available on this album.
1: I just put out my 25th album a while ago. It's called Review. And it's the re-recording of several of my charted hits so that I could own the masters, because record artists from my era, the 60s and the 70s and the early 80s, signed contracts before there was social media, before there were any other revenue streams other than having a record play on the radio. And it's a new day. And so, plus I wanted to infuse all of these beautiful songs with some harmonic tweaks that I've discovered over the years. And none of the songs on Review fade. They all end, which I really love.
0: I like that, too. I prefer it.
1: Yes,
0: I like a song that comes to an ending. It's more like a live performance that way.
1: That's bingo. That's exactly right.
0: And Taylor Swift obviously did that, too. She put out all of her albums, re-recorded them, for the same reason. She didn't have publishing to her earlier hits.
1: Right.
0: And we'll talk more with Melissa Manchester coming up.
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0: WDJO. We're talking to Melissa Manchester, who's coming to town this Thursday at the Ludlow Garage, and we're playing her hits and both the songs that she sang on hits and songs that she wrote that were hits. This one was a hit by her, and she had this writing career with Carol Bear Sager, and it blossomed into her next hit.
1: I was very good friends, obviously, with Carol Sager, and I became very good friends with one of her other writing partners, the great Peter Allen. And when I first heard him sing Don't Cry Out Loud, it was a very quiet version. And I thought, well, this is the greatest lullaby I've ever heard. And I fully intended to record it that way. And I don't know if I was on the road a lot or I was not invited to a creative meeting or whatever, discussing the interpretation, you know, the arrangement of that song. But I went into the studio that night, and there were like 50 musicians playing this gigantic anthemic version of the song, and it really blindsided me, actually. So my performance was sort of filled with shock and frustration, and that really fueled my performance. And thankfully, it was a big hit. It took me a while to understand why people resonated with it, but it's such a beautifully written song, and Carol's lyrics are so dense and alive. And I realized in the end that the song was about learning how to cope, which is what we all have to do in the end.
0: And then when you took that lullaby and you put a powerful, powerful vocal behind it, what a song.
1: Yeah, thank you, yeah.

0: WDJO, we're talking to Melissa Manchester, coming to the Ludlow Garage this Thursday. And we'll tell you more about how to get tickets shortly. So that was her big top 10 hit, Don't Cry Out Loud. Next thing she does is she does a song for a movie that is nominated for Best Original Song in the Academy Awards that year.
1: Through the Eyes of Love was written by, again, by my friend Carol Sager and my dear friend, the late Marvin Hamlisch. He called me one day. I was home and he said, you know, what are you doing next Thursday? And I said, I don't know. What am I doing next Thursday? And he said, well, Carol and I have just written a song called Through the Eyes of Love for a film called Ice Castles, which will be coming out soon. And we'd love you to sing it. So I went down to the studio, and indeed it was very beautiful. And I'm thrilled that it became sort of the official wedding song for so many decades. And it holds a lot of really sweet memories for lots of people.
0: Here it is, that song. It's Through the Eyes of Love, the theme from Ice Castles by Melissa Manchester.

0: On WDJO, Melissa Manchester's Through the Eyes of Love. Now comes a song that really was a complete departure and a great song. You should hear how she talks about you.
1: Yes, well, thank you. Well, disco showed up in around 1970, 1980, and it really changed the trajectory of not only record production, but it changed the shape of songs, because the incentive for writing was to keep people on the dance floor. And in order to do that, you had to write to a certain amount of beats per measure, per minute. And my dear friends, Tom Snow and Dean Pitchford, wrote You Should Hear How She Talks About You and gifted me with the song. And at that moment, I was really known as a balladeer, but I had the great opportunity to work with the master producer, Arif Mardin, and he created this great record, which went to the top of the charts. And it was really unusual for me to have that as part of my repertoire, but it became great fun, and now when I perform it, the audience and myself have a very good laugh. For You Should Hear, I got the Grammy for Best Vocal, and that was very thrilling.
0: Who were you up against?
1: I think I was up against Olivia Newton-John, Linda Ronstadt, and some other people. I don't know, but it was...
0: That's
1: it
0: pretty,
1: was
0: pretty heady competition.
1: Well, not only that, but the people that literally handed me the Grammy was the late Donna Summers and the late Quincy Jones.
0: Wow.
1: Two very dear people in my life. So it was quite a moment.
0: Indeed. And here is that song. You Should Hear How She Talks About You. The biggest hit for Melissa Manchester. On WDJO, we are where the music is.

0: biggest hit of her career for, at least so far, for Melissa Manchester. You should hear how she talks about you. She's also been dabbling in theater. Yeah. Playing at, I need to know about Ma Cagney.
1: Oh, well, I just played Ma Cagney in a new musical called Cagney, about the life of Jimmy Cagney, the great movie star, and his upbringing, his start as a tap dancing vaudevillian, and his remarkable film career. We just did a limited run in at the Bay Street Theater in Sag Harbor in New York, and it is going to London for a limited run next summer. And some of the songs are by George M. Cohan, and some of them are original songs. And it's the thing that's interesting about Cagney is you don't have to know a thing about Jimmy Cagney to enjoy the show. The tap dancing is spectacular, and there's a lot of it. The songs are great. The story is very, very touching. He lived a very, very interesting, decent life, and it was grand to be a part of it.
0: And now Thursday night, you're coming to the Ludlow Garage. What are we going to see there?
1: You know, I've heard of other artists who will go on stage and say, I'm really bored singing this song, but you paid good money, and it was a big hit, so I'll sing the song. I never feel that. I feel very privileged and honored that my career has lasted as long as it has, and that these songs have become living monologues for me, you know, and that they mean so much to people is an honor. And I do a meet and greet after the show. The show I'm actually doing at Ludlow Garage is my one-woman show. It's called 50 Threads. And it's really about my journey as an artist. And it includes many of these songs and lots of videos, including the video of Midnight Blue, which I reconstructed as a duet with the late Dolly Parton.
0: Oh, wow. Oh, wow.
1: Yeah. After the show, I do come out and say hello to people and sign things, and I look forward to being in your area. I haven't been in your area.
0: You haven't been. You have not been here in a long time. I can guarantee you that.
1: I did a tour of 50 Threads of this show on the East Coast, and now I'm doing it in the Midwest, which is really lovely. I love the Midwest.
0: Oh, great! We'll see you at the Ludlow Garage. Thank you, Melissa Manchester, for joining me this morning, and on WDJO. Get your tickets. LudlowGarageCincinnati.com. 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

an old-fashioned love song. We have a lot of those around here on WDJO. Where the music is, the greatest music of all time on WDJO.

0: 12 after 11 o'clock. I'm Dangerous Dan. Great talking to Melissa Manchester. Looking forward to going to the Ludlow Garage Thursday night and seeing that show. And you should, too. I got one pair of tickets I'm going to give away. One pair. Right now at 513-563-1480. 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We'll go see Melissa Manchester at the Ludlow Garage on Thursday. 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It'll be quite a show.
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0: WDJO. Congratulations to John Roth of Kenwood. He was an Eye winner. He's going to see Melissa Manchester Thursday night.

got more tickets to give away this week. We'll have some Beach Boy tickets, Tab Benoit tickets. Just keep listening for your chance to call in and win on WDJO.

0: It's the Guitar Man. Look at him. There he goes. There's the Guitar Man on WDJO, where the music is Dangerous Dan at 27 now after 11 o'clock. We got Dialia coming up at noon. What a fun day this is. Got to speak with Melissa Manchester. The sun's out. It's beautiful. We're going to hit nice temperatures today. Ah, I love it. We'll check the full forecast for you in minutes here on WDJO. And we got America coming up next. But first, let's hear one more time about Melissa Manchester.
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0: on WDJO, where the music is. Dangerous Dan at 11:36. We got Dial a Hit coming at noon and checking the tri-state's most accurate weather forecast. And that would be, of course, my phone. For today, we're going to hit a high of 72. How's that for a nice autumn day? And we're going to have kind of a week like that. 71 tomorrow, 80 on Wednesday, 80 on Thursday, 74 Friday, 79 Saturday, 75 Sunday, and almost no chance of anything but sunshine until Sunday. That's because the Bengals play then. Keep it here. We got more coming your way as KC and the Sunshine Band and Manfred Mann are coming up.
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Dum diddy, dum diddy, some diddy, dum don't. On WDJO, where the music is. Okay, it's 11:42. It's time to get up and dance. I feel it. The sun's out. Temperature's going to be great today. Get up, join me. We're dancing on WDJO.

on WDJO, where the music is and where the Ohio State Buckeyes play. You know, they've recovered pretty well after that second game loss. Maryland, the Terrapins, coming Saturday. Pre-game 2:45, kickoff at 4:15 on the home of the Buckeye, WDJO, where the music is.

0: WDJO, where the music is. I'm Dangerous Dan Allen at high noon. It's time for the Monday Dialy Hit. 513-563-1480 or email me, dialahit@outlook.com. We're going to play one for you. And you can, either way, call me, write me an email. Either way will work. We'll get your song on. It's all brought to you by the Route 27 Antique Mall, Village Green Shopping Center in Alexandria. And we start today off with one leftover request from Friday.
1: Yes. Could you play Brian Adams' Heaven?
0: That's not Happy Snappy Peppy. I'll save that one. We'll play it Monday. Thanks. So I'm keeping my word. Here's your song.

0: Quite happy, snappy, peppy enough for Friday, but sounds great on a Monday here on Dial a Hit. And what would you like today? 513-563-1480.
1: Hi, Dan. Do you happen to have Age of Aquarius by the Fifth Dimension?
0: I do. It is the dawning of the Age of Aquarius. You got it on Dial a Hit, and I'll play one for you. 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

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She wants to hear Carly Simon and a James Bond theme.

0: 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Marlena's request for Martha and the Vandellas, Dancing in the Street, is coming up next, and you need to get on board and get yours in. 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
1: We request a song, Buffalo Springfield, For What It's Worth.
0: Absolutely. You got it. On Dial a Hit, Monday edition.

0: What's that sound?
1: That sound is Buffalo Springfield on WDJO. We are where the music is. I'm Dangerous Dan on a Monday after the Bengals lost again. Boy, what a bad game. You know, the funny thing is, what's been our problem over the past few years? Our defense has been pretty darn good this year, and we're just not scoring enough points. So, and we're giving too many away. Well, hopefully that'll improve. There's still lots of time left. But instead of being 2-0 and on top of the heap now, we're falling down. We're 2-2. That's only 500. Keep it here. We got more coming your way. Your request for Redbone. Come and get your love. Coming up on Dial-A-Hit.
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0: 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What would you like?
1: The Ghostbusters theme song.
0: It's that time of year. Yep, getting requests for Monster Mash and Haunted House and The Blob. Here we are. It's Ghostbusters. Ray Parker Jr. as he takes on the wonderful movie. And the name of the movie is...

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0: 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And he's requested her on multiple occasions, and today is another one.
1: Swing Out Sister, Breakout. I am in love with the female singer. I don't know her name.
0: Yeah, that's a great song. Let's go. It's next on Dial a Hit.
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0: get some medicine for that. WDJO, where the music is, dial a hit, 513-563-1480. What would you like?
1: I'd love to hear It's a Beautiful Morning by the Rascals. It's a

on WDJO. I got an email request from Billie Jean in Erlanger. She would like to hear Bob Seger as we turn the page. You got it.

0: WDJO, where the music is. Okay, you may have noticed that Dave from Reading didn't call today. He's, you know, probably crying over the Bengals yesterday. But I got a song I'm going to dedicate to him because Cleveland beat the Steelers on Thursday. They're 3-1. So are the Ravens. The Bengals and the Steelers are 2-2. So we're on the bottom of the division. And I just know that Dave is such a Cleveland fan.
1: Oh, this-

0: WDJO, where the music is. And it's time for the final request of the day on Dial a Hit, brought to you by the Route 27 Antique Mall in the Village Green Shopping Center in Alexandria. And what would you like for that final request?
1: Yeah, could you play us a song? I think it's by Nell Carter. That's How It Is When a Boy Falls in Love.
0: Absolutely. Big local hit. Not big nationally, but it was on a Derby label, which didn't get distributed very well. But he's from right here in the tri-state and went to the College of... he went to CCM at UC. And did a great job with that. Came back with a big top 10 hit after that. Hold Me, Throw Me, Kiss Me. It's Mel Carter. I've heard.

WDJO, where the music is, I'm Dangerous Dan Allen at 1 o'clock. Coming up this hour, we have some fantastic, and I do mean fantastic music for you. We're going to hear from the Zombies. We're going to hear from Queen. And we're going to start the hour off with Jackie Wilson. Your love lifts me higher and higher. WDJO, where the music is. Your love.

WDJO. Where Ohio State long recovered after the second game loss, doing well now. They play again Saturday on WDJO with pregame at 2:45, 4:15 game time against the Terrapins of Maryland. 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

0: that one in the next day or two, and then some Beach Boys tickets. So stay handy. They'll keep coming from WDJO. And if you keep it right here, I got the Zombies next.
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WDJO. We are where the music is, and we're going to play all of it, because if we don't, another one bites the dust. Yes, indeed. Gary the Hammer Stevens in tonight at 7. He's here every weeknight at 7, rocking you through the evening. Lock it in on WDJO.

0: what would you say?
1: I would say it's 121. I'm Dangerous Dan, and you're listening to what you listen for. That's the best music mix in the tri-state. Spread the word, tell your friends. Got disc jockeys from right here in town. We're not sitting out on the coast trying to make you think we live here. We actually live here, work here, and we have to suffer through the bridge reconstruction just like you do. And boy, it's getting tough. Pretty soon they're going to start knocking down the part of the parking garage here at the Fox 19 studios where we broadcast from. And that should make it really interesting because the parking lot's full now. Anyway, keep it here. We got more coming your way as Barry White is God. I can't get enough of your love. And he's next.
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6: I've heard people say that too much of anything is not good for you, baby. 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

0: the music is. Dangerous Dan at 1:34. Jim LaBarbera coming up at 2 o'clock. He'll have the top 5 at 5 for October 5th, 1962. It's a great countdown. I've cheated and looked at it, and it's wonderful. So make sure you're here 5 o'clock for Jim LaBarbera, the music professor. And if you keep it right here, we got the American breed. Bend me, shape me, do what you want with me. I'm okay with it. Next.
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lows mostly in the 40s. So it's going to be a great week. Lots of sunshine right now in the tri-state at 64 at WDJO. We are where the music is with Chicago.

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Disney fellers. Yeah. I heard John Englehart play that last night on the Soda Shop, and I said, I got to play it. I like that song. On WDJO Dangerous, Dan out the door. Jim LaBarber's next, then Gary the Hammer at 7. Bobby Leach tomorrow morning, 5 till 10. And I'll see you right back here at 10 o'clock tomorrow with Dial a Hit at noon. Bye. I used to

WDJO, where the music is. I'm Jim LeBarber, the music professor. It is 2 o'clock. Music's my business. I hope my business will be your pleasure until 7. In the on-deck circle, Billy Joe Royal and Huey Lewis and the News. And to kick things off from Tapestry, it sold like a zillion copies. Here's Carole King.

0: WDJO. Good times and great music, and I don't want to talk about it. I got the Hooday Blues. 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

to Andrew Gold. His mom was a singer. She was a singing voice for a number of actresses. Well, Natalie Wood, West Side Story, that's his mom's voice. Audrey Hepburn and My Fair Lady.

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If You Love Me, hey, let me know.

0: WDJO, where the music is on a Monday afternoon.
1: Excuse me.
0: Yes.
1: Are those Bugle Boy jeans?
0: No, these are actually Hager slacks with a Scotchmore room, but thank you for noticing. Hey, in the On Deck Circle, it was 13 years ago. John Lennon, star on the Hollywood Walk of Fame, discovered to have been defaced with graffiti. Who would do that, huh? After a call to the Walk of Fame authorities, the damage was quickly repaired. Well, people in Kentucky are happy. The Wildcats, nice win. That was a great game. 35-34 over South Carolina. Meanwhile, the Bearcats lost their first game, 34-7. If you're up late at night the other night, Arizona Wildcats rolled over the Bearcats, 34-7. And the Buckeyes, nice win. Now, I thought it would be a closer game because what Iowa did to Michigan earlier. No. 31-14, nice win. Next up is Maryland for the Buckeyes. The Buckeyes and the Bengals. The Bengals lost.
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0: WDJO, where the legends of pop music play every day. And that's the Reverend Al Green, and Let's Stay Together. In the Undecked Circle, a guy who's been, he's been married three times. Yeah, he was married to Elizabeth, first wife, and then Christy Brinkley, and then his third wife, Alexis Roderick. Now, they've been married, what, 11 years? And they share two daughters, yeah. So it looks like that's going to work. Here's a study. A study just found, look, we should be washing, get this, a study found we should be washing our bed sheets weekly, all right? Weekly to every other week. Yeah, and I know what some of you single guys are thinking right now. That they come off? 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Delightful, plenty of sunshine today, high 71, low 43. And tomorrow, plenty of sunshine, high 70, a low of 44.
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WDJL, playing more of your favorites every hour. I was surprised. CBS fired Tony Romo. Tony Romo was a great quarterback with the Dallas Cowboys. And he's been a CBS sports announcer for 9 years doing that game of the week. DUI, got a DUI. Should have taken an Uber. Not doing that cost him $18 million a year.

guy from Palo Alto, California, has come a long way since playing on that Mickey Mouse guitar he got and listening to his brother's rock and roll collection of 45s. I'm talking about Lindsey Buckingham.

WDJO with the music is at 3 o'clock on a Monday afternoon. I'm Jim LaBibra, the music professor. Coming up in the on-deck circle, Phil Collins. Petula Clark about to kick things off. The High Flying Eagles. Take it easy. Take it easy.

Take It Easy. Don Henley, he's like the Chief Eagle, says 2026 probably will be the year for the Eagles. They're going to hang it up. Phil Collins, does anybody know a girl with this name?

0: up the gas tax in Ohio. So you'll be paying less than, what, like 38 or 39 cents a gallon less if that all happens? Well, they've been talking about it. Is it going to happen? We'll see. Hopefully. And they're going to do it only for 3 months. But that would be nice. That would be nice, yeah. Okay, so I'm getting gas this morning, okay? And I noticed a guy in front of me only got $10 worth of gas on pump three, okay? Pump three. He got $10 worth of gas. And I'm thinking to myself, where the heck is he going to go? To pump four?
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0: 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Oh, Atlanta, I said, yeah, yeah. Here comes Little Feat, live on the last farewell tour.
1: If hits were hot dogs, we'd have the wieners the world awaited. WDJO.

0: is the place where you wake up with the sound of Bobby Lee, the West Side Ladies, man. And then the matinee idol Dangerous Dan comes in here at 10 o'clock to 2. Then I hang out. And then at night, 7 o'clock, the Hammer, Gary Stevens, the Hammer, comes in. Good afternoon, man.
1: I'd like to kiss you, but I just washed my hair.
0: Well, thank you. That's very nice. But let me just tell you that my beard is very, very soft. I believe you're afraid of my beard. So if she can touch it, it's very, very soft. Touch it. Go ahead, touch it. Don't be afraid, huh? I told you it was soft.
2: When I get home, gonna light your fire. All day I've been thinking about you, baby, my one desire. Gonna wrap my arms around you and hold

WDJO, 20 years ago, Jeffrey Board, the guy who admitted secretly videotaping Michael Jackson on a private jet, sentenced to 6 months of home detention, fined $10,000. Board was the owner of a private jet firm, ExtraJet, and he instructed an employee to buy and install two video recorders on the plane

0: WDJO, Cincinnati's hometown radio station. We all live and work right here in a tri-state just like you. That's Night Ranger. Originally, a group out of San Francisco, originally were called Just Plain Ranger, and then they changed it to Night Ranger after one of their songs due to a conflicting name trademark that was trademarked by a country band called The Rangers. Night Ranger and Sister Christian. Weather-wise, delightful. Plenty of sunshine today. A high, a ceiling expected to be about 71, the low tonight 43. And then tomorrow, more sunshine with a high of 70 and a low of 44. Cleveland's Outsiders in the on-deck circle.
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4: 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WDJO.

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Do you have a pet name for your significant other? Well, on social media, I found these. 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

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The legendary Jim LaBarbera, the music professor.

0: WDJO with music is. That's Jackson Brown. She's so fine looking. The lyrics, she's got to be somebody's baby. She's too good looking. I'm not going to ask her out. She's got to be with somebody. She's got to be somebody's baby. She's that attractive, right? Now, I have a lady friend, good friend of mine, who was a top model in New York. You know, she was on the Billboard in New York City, worked with the Lane Ford agency, and Bob Mackie was, she was a favorite of Bob Mackie, well, the great designer. And so we're talking one day, and I said, well, I'm sure in high school you had a lot of dates. She said, no. I said, well, prom, I guess guys were fighting over you to go to the prom. She said, I didn't go to the prom. Nobody asked me out. And I think that happens. Sometimes so ladies are so good looking, just like the song. She's so good looking, she's got to be somebody's baby. Rockabilly music next. Johnny Burnett, who had hits like You're 16 and Dreamin'. His kid, Rocky, picked up where he left off. Rocky Burnett, the son of Rockabilly.
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0: WDJO. This became a giant million seller for the Drifters, but could you identify with this song, huh? I mean, unless you lived in a high-rise in Chicago or New York, I don't think you could.
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0: The class is in session. On this day, Beatle fans across the world rushed out to buy copies of the Fab Four's autobiography. Stores in Japan and Britain opened at midnight to satisfy demand for the book. First written by the band members, publishers said the 350,000-word volume had already attracted more than 1.5 million orders worldwide.

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WDJO, where the music is. It is 4 o'clock on a Monday. I'm Jim LeBybrid, the music professor, and on the way, Tony Orlando with Dawn, Wayne Fontana with the Mind Benders, and all by himself, the kid from Seymour, Indiana, with Hurt So Good. Here's John Cougar Mellencamp.

the no flags, big part of that Bengals game yesterday in the jungle. 16 in the first half and 24 penalties altogether, but some other plays not called. The Bengals' final drive, no pass interference on Dante Myers, would have changed the game. And the crown on the helmet, banging the helmet against the helmet, that gave Jamar Chase the concussion, no penalty.

0: WDJO on a Monday with a prof trying to pick up from the Who Dat Blues after yesterday, and got a fun song around the corner from our old friend Tony Orlando and the Dawn Group. Maria Nichols from the Reeder team at Houghton Realtors listed a stunning, like new 2,400 square foot ranch with 2 3 bedrooms and 2 full baths at 1078 South Ranch in Harrison. 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

WDJO. Reginald Dwight became Elton John. Why the name Elton John? Blues singer Long John Baldwin saved his life in 1968 by talking him out of an unhappy marriage and a suicide attempt.

0: on a gorgeous Monday afternoon. A lot of sunshine, high today, 71. Hey, tomorrow, pretty much the same story with a high tomorrow, sunshine, and a high of about 70. Do we have time for a quickie? Do we have time for a quickie, huh?
1: This is the highlight of my day.
0: All right, I got a quickie for you.
2: This is a joke, right?
0: Yeah, it's my attempt at a joke. Well, a customer asks a bartender, what is that drink you're mixing? And the bartender tells the customer, I call it a little Texas shooter. A little Texas shooter. It's sugar, milk, man, rum. And the customer says, is it good? And the bartender tells him, you bet it's good. The sugar gives you pep, and the milk gives you plenty of energy. And the customer says, and the rum? The bartender says, that gives you plenty of ideas what to do with all that pep and energy.
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WDJO with a retread. Johnny Rivers with a redo of a Huey Piano Smith record. Let's go to New York. That lady with the honeycomb lips.

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0: Stepping out with the Monkees.
1: Left, right, you stand in place. Left, right.
0: Monkeys coming into town. Mickey Dolenz is the lone monkey. He's the only one left. Mickey Dolenz, 60 years of the Monkees. This is going to be a great night. I read some reviews on it. Sensational. Saturday, December the 5th at the Megacorp Pavilion in Newport, and all those seats are good there. In the on-deck circle, first time we saw him, he had a ponytail. He had a ponytail, right? Tom Jones in the on-deck circle.
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We're all local. We all live and work right here in the Tri-State just like you. Gotta tell you, this song comes on. I'm in the car. I turn it up. I crank up the volume. Tough enough. The Fabulous Thunderbirds.

are celebrating. Wildcat fans, nice win over South Carolina. Working my way towards my top five at five, a fun top five at five. I'll count them down for this day. In 1962,

WDJO plays the most variety every hour. Song written by Stevie Nicks is Fleetwood Mac. Stevie Nicks wrote it and sings it. Builds to a climax. Mick Fleetwood said the vocals were so impassioned. He said the recording session was like an exorcism.

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7: Top 5 at 5 in the Tri-State for today, October the 5th, 1962. The anchor song at number 5 belongs to The Contours. Songwriter Berry Gordy Jr. wrote this song for The Temptations, but they didn't arrive for the recording session. And at the same time at Motown, in a different studio, The Contours arrived to record It Must Be Love. But Berry had a different idea. He said, bring the boys into the studio. Joe Billingsley of The Contours said he didn't like the song. Well, it became one of the label's first big hit records. And as for The Temptations, well, it would be another 2 years before they finally had their hit, The Way You Do the Things You Do, when it hit number 5. The Contours and a song that came back in the movie Dirty Dancing. It was hit twice for them. The Contours and the song we're talking about, Do You Love Me?
8: You broke my heart, 'cause I couldn't dance. You didn't even want me around. And now I'm back to let you know I can really shake 'em down.

Down my top 5 at 5 in the tri-state for today, October the 5th, 1962. It's a fun top 5. At number 4, we find Booker T and the MGs. Accidental jam session. That's where this thing came from, at Stax Records in Memphis. Guys are sitting around there waiting for rockabilly singer Billy Lee Riley to show up for his session. Now, at the time, Booker T was like 18 years old, and bass player Louis Steinberg's wife joked when she heard it. She called it onions. Well, because the groove was so funky and she said stinky. Steve Cropper, the great guitar player, thought onions sounded, by itself, sounded too negative, indigestion or crying. So he added green because people like green onions with dinner. At number 4, here's Booker T and the MGs and Green Onions.

Bands on my top five at five at a tri-state for today in 1962. We're in the magic circle now. We are at number three, and it belongs to the Beach Boys. The Beach Boys' first major hit, co-written by Brian Wilson and Mike Love. Well, the song describes a trip to various surf spots, and you're making that trip in a wood-paneled station wagon known as a Woody. Murray Wilson, the father of the boys and the manager of the group, wasn't sure about Dennis Wilson's drumming. And he got Brian to arrange for the great drummer, their friend Gene Krupa, to play the drums and just let Dennis sing. Well, when Dennis heard this, they brought Gene Krupa in. He pouted and left the studio. He stormed out. And as the session continued, Gene Krupa just wasn't what they were looking for. So they got Dennis to come back in, play the drums, and sing. At number three, the Beach Boys and Surfin' Safari.

WDJO. Countdown my top five at five in the tri-state for today in 1962 with that bridesmaid spot. We're at number two, and it's by the Four Seasons, a former number one record on its way down the charts today. Bob Gaudio, the Four Seasons, wrote this, he said, in under 15 minutes. Said it was inspired by Bruce Chanel's big hit record, Hey Baby. It was at first called Jackie Baby. Well, for the first lady, Jacqueline Kennedy, and then Terry Baby, and then Perry Baby, before he landed on Sherry, named after Bob Crewe, the record producer's buddy, Jack Spector, the New York disc jockey's daughter, Sherry. At number two, former number one, on his way down the charts, there's Nick, Tommy, Bob, Frankie, the Four Seasons.

0: Gayo, top 5 of 5 in the tri-state for October the 5th, 1962. At number 2, a former number 1, the Four Seasons, and Sherry and Bob Gaudio often joked it took the group longer to decide upon a name for the record than it took him to write the whole thing. Let's look back. Before we get to number 1, let's look back on that year. 1962, Telstar went into space. Nixon lost his bid for governorship of California. In February, John Glenn became the first American to orbit the Earth. Everybody was talking about Lawrence of Arabia, won the Oscar as the best picture. Remember Whatever Happened to Baby Jane, another big movie. And The Birdman of Alcatraz was big, too, along with The Longest Day and Music Man. How to Succeed in Business Without Really Trying was a big play on Broadway. The Yankees won their second straight World Series. They beat the San Francisco Giants. And how about the University of Cincinnati? They won the NCAA Basketball Championship. Dayton won the NIT. In a moment, the number one hit today in 1962.
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6: Number one song today. The top five at five at a tri-state for this day, October the 5th, 1962. At the top, Bobby, Boris, Pickett, and the Crypt Kickers. The most famous Halloween song of all time. Well, he was with a group. Bobby Pickett was with a group called the Cordials. And Bobby wrote this with the group's leader, Lenny Caprese. Both were big horror film fans. And Bobby would do an impression of the actor Boris Karloff during the spoken part of Little Darlin', the Diamonds hit. And people loved it, you know? And they wrote this, the two of these guys wrote this, Lenny and Bobby wrote this in about 2 hours. And on the record, Pickett imitates Boris Karloff narrating the story as Dr. Frankenstein. And the plot of the song has the Frankenstein monster starting a new dance craze. And it's Nelly, one of the Crypt Kickers, is Leon Russell. At number one on top today, here's Bobby Boris Pickett, the Crypt Kickers, and the Monster Mash.

DJO. Number one record today on this day, October the 5th, 1962, in the tri-state. That's the Monster Mash and Bobby Boris Pickett. Now, the original title was Monster Twist, and an attempt to jump on the twist craze. But the fad was starting to fade, so they tried calling it the Monster Mash Potato, and then they finally settled on Monster Mash.

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Well, they did a survey and people were asked to describe their spouse in one word. The number one answer, stubborn, followed by sweet as number two. And being a family show, I cannot tell you the descriptions of three

0: jail.
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playing the most variety every hour. Pat Upton, the great lead singer and the Spiral Staircase, his dream was to have a hit record. They finally had a hit record, and then they got into all kinds of problems, and the group broke up. And then he later became a member of Ricky Nelson's Stone Canyon Band. As a matter of fact, the last place that Ricky Nelson performed was at his nightclub down south. They were this close. He stayed over. Ricky said, "Yeah, I'll stay over. I'll just take the door, you know, whatever you charge on the door." And he said, "Okay, man, stay here then with us, you know." And Pat was invited to go to Dallas with him that morning. And he made a decision. I said, "I'm going to stay home with the family." Didn't go. Hey, look at my rock and roll calendar. Today in 1999, Paul McCartney released his first album since the death of his wife, Linda, about a year earlier. And it was called Run, Devil, Run, a CD. It's a collection of rock oldies along with new Paul McCartney songs. Well, I've got one of Paul's biggest hits next with Wings and Linda.

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1: from us.
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1: nice
2: the city.
1: And easy. Working but there's just one thing, you see. 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We always do it nice and rough. 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But then we're gonna do the finish rough. It's the way we do Proud Mary.
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WDJO. Roy Orbison, good times and great music, and he taught us all a lesson, all the guys a lesson. That lesson was, hey, it's okay to have feelings and to show those feelings, and every once in a while to cry, shed a tear, it's okay. Roy Orbison. Here's Lionel Richie from Tuskegee, Alabama.

Lake is. It is 4 o'clock on a Monday afternoon. Good-looking Monday afternoon. Lots of sunshine. I'm Jim LaBarbera, the music professor in the on-deck circle, Harry Nielsen, and the Eagles. But to kick things off, five young teenage kids from Mansfield, Ohio, the Music Explosion.

J.O. flags and more flags, 24 flags on the ground yesterday in the game. And the boss just came in, just threw a hanky on the floor in the studio. What the heck? What did I do wrong? What did I do? Am I being penalized? What is that, huh? I just got flagged.

0: WDJO. 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And I've been accused of, because of my Italian background, I've been accused of being a guy with Roman hands.
1: I'll grow up.
0: Who has one today?
2: Happy birthday.
0: Well, you share it with B.W. Stevenson, Steve Miller, Wally Lester, the Skyliners. Did a number of shows with them. Booked them. That was the first group, first rock and roll shows I was involved with. I booked the Skyliners in. Jimmy Beaumont, Janet Vogel and the gang, and Wally Lester in the group. Jose Jimenez. Oh, the guy, funny comedian. But one trick, you know, with that Mexican accent. Astronauts, he had a record, The Astronauts, big back in the day. And Karen Allen, Indiana Jones films. Daniel Baldwin, he's like the Baldwin brother nobody talks about. Socialite Nikki Hilton, remember she was always in the news? Now nothing. Jacob Tremblay, the actor. And today is also Get Funky Day. Get funky, we'll play some funky music before I get out of here. And this is World Teachers Day. I salute my hats off to all the school teachers. My lovely daughter Shelby is a teacher in the Sycamore school system.
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0: Jail. A lot of excitement around here. We carry the Ohio State Buckeyes. We're the voice of the Buckeyes. And God say, nice win. I thought it would be closer. But the Buckeyes rolled over Iowa. Good Iowa team. Top 20 team. 31-14. Nice win. Next up is Maryland. So a lot of people excited about that. Nice win over the weekend. Wildcats. How about the Wildcats? What a great game. That was 35-34 over South Carolina. And then, of course, then we had the Bengals on Sunday. Losing to Jacksonville 22-17. And we all have the Hootay Blues today. And I want to talk about this. I thought crazy things happened. All the flags that were thrown. 24 penalties. And a lot of no calls. 16 penalties in the first half alone, throwing their handkerchiefs all over the place. And some other plays that were not called. That break for the Jags at the end of the ball game, that final drive, no pass interference on Dante Myers that should have been a flag for sure. Even the broadcaster said a break for the Jags, and it was a no call. And then Ja'Marr Chase goes out of the game with a concussion. Second quarter, our big star. And one penalty was for the helmet, grabbing the helmet, or the face mask on the helmet. But they hit to the helmet on helmet, which is disastrous. I mean, that's a major, major penalty. That wasn't called. Nobody called. No call on that, huh? And you got to look at the thing. You know, now, in reality, all right, we had 23 yards rushing. Joe Burrow has a terrific game except for two interceptions, tossing for 428 yards. Is it time at this point that the two teams we beat, 0-4. Yeah, Texas and Tampa Bay. Now, is it time to reevaluate and maybe temper our expectations on the Bengals? Huh? Is it that time already at this point? They're 2-2 on the year, looking at the game, looking back on the game. I mean, we had a battle missing a tackle that was disastrous. And you think, I'd get rid of this guy. And then next play, he makes a nice tackle. It's like driving you crazy. Jacksonville 22, the Bengals 17. I don't want to talk about it.
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0: WDJO, without Chicago on his own. That's the sound of Peter Cetera and the Glory of Love. Oh, he'll be in here in just a little bit, 7 o'clock tonight. The Hammer, Gary the Hammer Stevens.
1: Always a crowd pleaser.
0: Yes, indeed. Great, great show. We're going to plug in the music of Bob Dylan in a moment. Now, I love hamburgers. I love hamburgers. Okay, now, if you invite me over to your house for dinner and you have hamburgers, all right, Cookout Grill, like Bobby Leach does all summer long. I don't want a bun that has seeds on it because I'm allergic to seeds, okay? 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No seeds on the bun, okay? And I am all for a thick burger, all right? 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Well done. Well, medium well done, no pink. But if you got to unhinge my jaw like an anaconda just to take the first bite, then I got to tell you, then, and this is for restaurant owners, then your burger is too tall.
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We had Lion Eyes with the Eagles, Sexy Eyes with Dr. Hook, and now another eye song from Jackson Browne.

0: WDJO. Good times and great music and the sound of Robbie Dupree. I like that name. Robbie Dupree. Mr. Dupree. You know, in radio and television, a lot of people don't use their real name. You know, it's a showbiz name. Now, when I started off in radio, I was Jimmy Holiday. Every day is a holiday with Holiday. And then I was J. Bentley Starr, the intrepid leader for a number of years. Then I got the Cleveland NBC hired me, and they said, what? No, use your real name. I said, Jimmy LaBarbera. They said, yeah, your real name.
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good times and great music, and time for me to pick up my feet and shuffle them on out of here. Make way for the Hammer, the Gary Stevens Show. In its entirety will be heard tonight. The Hammer. Until 11 o'clock. Helping the ladies fight off the power of Morpheus. Hey, join me tomorrow from 2 o'clock till 7. I'll teach you things you've never heard. And if you stayed by my side, this I promise, you and I will be forever young. I'm Jim LaBarbera. Thank you for listening. And above and beyond all, love somebody tonight.

WDJO, good times, great music, playing the most music every hour. It's 7 o'clock. I'm the Hammer, coming at you. Carole King, Bob Seger, and let's kick this hour off with the Beach Boys.

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WDJO, good times, great music. Man, the early 70s were loaded with female talent, wasn't it? Ron Stat, Cher.

WDJO, good times, great music. The Renaissance Festival underway now through November the 1st up at Renaissance Park, State Route 73, just a little bit east of Waynesville. 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

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Ronnie Wood's ready for it. Mick Jagger's ready for it. Keith Richards, not so much. They're trying to talk him into it. A tour for 2027. The Stones.

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It's 8 o'clock, I'm the Hammer, and we are in the middle of a 45-minute music marathon. Coming up, REO Speedwagon, George Benson, and some Motown with Diana Ross right now.